music you love. We are Sydney's Nova 96.9.

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Cash or the cars, instant mystery money, or two brand new Geely EVs. If you've never had a brand new car before, let me tell you, you won't be opening the windows. No, no, no. You want to trap that new car smell in for as long as you can. Win inside the next 15 minutes. Hugel playing now with Moving to the Sun at Nova. I'm moving.

0: 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Your chance to win $40,000. 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

0: that much longer, you know. It's only, what, 6 days until the beginning of spring. I'm counting it down.
1: Same, man. 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
2: 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Chrissy's Quizzy.
0: It's Cuisinart Queasy. See what I did there?
1: Oh, why didn't we think of that 3 weeks ago?
0: I mean, what's going on here? Hello, Trish.

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Choose in Texas on your Tuesday evening. Fitzy, Whipper and Kate. Now, if you haven't seen the socials or you haven't been listening to the

0: promoted by the Federal Liberal Party and the Queensland government, which see prices go up.
1: The federal government, meantime, is being urged to act on technology being used to spread potentially dangerous health information. Deepfake content online can impersonate health professionals, encouraging people to abandon clinical therapies. Well, millions of Aussies could take a hit to their super returns under a little-known tax change contained in the federal budget. The Financial Services Council claims the new rules could result...
0: ...which is being promoted by the Federal Liberal Party and the Queensland government, which see prices go up.
1: The federal government, meantime, is being urged to act on technology being used to spread potentially dangerous health information. Deepfake content online can impersonate health professionals, encouraging people to abandon.

Mel says sales at its supermarkets were up 3.7% to $41.5 billion. And Taylor Swift has brought back lyrics to Imagining, the superstar performing a surprise mashup at an intimate Grammy Museum event in LA.

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0: to be all right. It is the Matty Rowe Oz Music Show here at Nova. I'm feeling good. Are you feeling good?
1: I'm feeling good.
0: That is producer Alicia. And we are the Matty Rowe Oz Music Show. We have a podcast. We have an Instagram. We also have, my God, some huge artists coming to Australia before the end of the year. I was deep in the ticket tech frenzy last week trying to get Olivia Dean tickets, second drop. Mm. I unfortunately did not get them. But I'm holding out hope for Universal Music Australia to send me some free tickets.

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1: Nat is off sick. You're stuck with just the boys, Shawnee and Ross. Hello.
2: How are we here, mate? Honestly, why did we not have a sickie? I still can't get over that.
1: Yeah, no, you were going to pull out, but thanks for coming, because otherwise it would have been very lonely for me. I was telling you the other day that, as a parent, you do your best. You do your best. You have the best intentions. It doesn't always go right. And there's times where I was an accidental bad dad a couple of weeks ago. And tell me what you think of this. So okay. I had the kids. So I got a six-year-old, a three-year-old, and a three-month-old. And we're at the in-laws having dinner.
2: Yep.
1: And they kept grilling me that they like when I tell scary stories. And they were asking at the dinner table.
2: The boys.
1: Yeah. Dad, tell us a scary story, really scary story. And the little three ones like, yeah, do it. And there was a bit of tension starting to rise.

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0: 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Showers today, tops of 19 in the city, 20 in the west. Right now it's 14 degrees on Sydney's Nova 96.9.
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